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0: 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OPM Kaibigan. Authorities served the arrest warrant against former House Speaker Martin Romualdez at Cardinal Santos Medical Center on Monday, where he remains confined for a cardiovascular ailment and unstable pressure. Interior Secretary John Vic Remulla confirmed that the warrant had been served and said Romualdez is now deprived of liberty. Romualdez was rushed to the hospital shortly after the Office of the Ombudsman filed a $7.44 billion plunder case against him and three others. The warrants state that no bail is recommended. The court also issued hold departure orders against all four accused. Oil prices keep climbing following renewed tensions between the United States and Iran last week, with both sides exchanging attacks and raising concerns over disruptions to oil flows through the Strait of Hormuz. A Saudi-flagged crude oil tanker was also hit by unidentified projectiles while approaching the Strait of Hormuz, killing two Filipino seafarers. The Strait of Hormuz is a critical passageway for around 20% of the world's oil supply. Two Moro men were killed in an ambush in Barangay Campo, Paglat, Maguindao del Sur on Monday. They were riding together on a motorcycle when they were attacked by gunmen in a residential area. The mamayintas both died instantly from multiple gunshot wounds sustained in the attack. Their assailants immediately fled on a getaway motorcycle, leaving both victims sprawled on the ground.
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We heard from two prominent figures in the gospel music arena giving their description of what our God is. First, we heard from Pastor Shirley Caesar, and she said that our God is good. And secondly, you heard from Dottie Peoples, and she told us that God is an on-time God. I'm Melvin Jordan, your host for God's show, the fastest 60 minutes on gospel radio today. This is Gospel Vibrations, and here are the ways where you can communicate with me at any time. You can use the handle of MelvinJordan71 on the social sites of Instagram, TikTok, or X. You can use the name of Melvin Jordan over on LinkedIn. You can also use that name on Facebook to send me FB friend requests. And you can also use the name of Melvin Jordan II over there. And while you're over there on Facebook, check out our Gospel Vibrations page over there. And I encourage you to like and share that page with everyone. 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And we do have features for you to enjoy while we are here together, such as the retro selection of the day. We do have the selected pick of the day, which will come inside of the words of inspiration, but we will have our special guest of the day joining us in our suite, coming from the city of Savannah, Georgia, USA. I'll be joined for a one-on-one interview chat with Pastor Ethola Kent Cooper. So she'll join me in the suite and we'll talk about her music. Let's continue to praise God here on Gospel Vibrations, which I will give you a sermonic selection before I bring in our special guest of today, coming from Marjane Parks. And she gives her description of what God is, and she said that He is a rock. And I'll be back in about 5 minutes with our special guest of the day, or special guest interview, right here on Gospel Vibrations.

0: It's now time to open the doors to our suite to welcome in our special guest of the day. She's dedicated her life to ministry, encouraging others and uplifting others. She began singing in the church choir like most of us has at the age of 5. She's also a PK, also known as a preacher's kid. And she's known for her heartfelt worship and powerful vocals. She's also shared the platform with gospel mainstays Dottie Peoples, Jonathan Nelson, Kenton Jones, and others. My guest at this time from the city of Savannah, Georgia, USA, right up the road from me, here in Jacksonville, is Pastor Ethola Kent Cooper. How you doing today?
1: I'm great. How are you?
0: I'm elated. I'm glad that you can join me here on Gospel Vibrations.
1: Well, thank you for having me.
0: I was reading your bio. There's a lot of things that I did leave out because it kind of reads like a storybook. But your story is unique, and we're going to share that with the people and talk about, you know, you're single. But before we get there, let me ask you a question, because I know that you are in the ministry. Actually, you are a pastor. When did you know that the call of ministry was upon your life?
1: Well, let me be honest. I ran from the call for about 10 years. I would say that the call on my life for ministry probably was about the age of about 30, 32, somewhere up in there. Mm-hmm. But because I was a pre-K, or because I am a PK, mm-hmm. Because I've been around church all my life, that was not the road I was. Robin, I wanted to take. I was very content with being in music. I've been singing since I was 5 years old. So I've always loved music. I've always loved gospel. And I used to travel with my dad singing and playing the piano. And so I was content with that. But there was always other people, prophets and prophetess, that would see me, and they would tell me, you know, God, the singing is wonderful, but God has something bigger for you. You know, He's calling you into ministry. And of course, I've always been the kind of person that I'm like, I'm not going to let anybody push me into anything. I really wanted to make sure that it was a calling and not, you know, I was trying to follow my dad's footsteps or anything like that. So I actually ran from it for about 10 years. And then one day it was like, I just could not run anymore. It was right there in my face where I had to accept the call, because it was a part of my ministry. And that is the next level that God was trying to take me to. And there was just no getting around it. No matter how I tried to escape it, there was no getting around it. So, you know, I accepted the call, and I remember the day because it was 9/11. It was when all of that happened in New York with the towers and everything. I clearly remember the day that I surrendered, because the call was always there, but that was the day that I actually surrendered. And I have been in ministry ever since.
0: Well, you said a lot of interesting things. I mean, we've all had the Jonah experience where we wanted to run. I can say I did the same thing. I had to call at a young age, but I had to wanted to do my thing. And then, you know, I had to go through some things. And then the 9/11 was a day of reckoning for everyone to get it together, where people that remember that day knew it was a day that it was a day. We'll put it like that. But let me spin this around. I heard you talk about the call. Now, with your vocal range and your vocal prowess, you could have went the other way and sung R&B. So how did you know that gospel music was going to be in your arena? Because I hear a lot say, I started out in the church, but this is where I started, or, you know, or this is where I am now. So how did you know? Because you could have went in the other direction.
1: I always knew that gospel, I was from the very beginning. I always knew that I loved gospel. It never crossed my mind really to do anything else. Even though I did sing secular songs, like to weddings at different events, and I had a lot of people to tell me, you know, you could sing anything. You could do R&B, and it would be so much easier to get into R&B. But I just was not interested in that route, simply because of the fact that I saw how gospel music affected people. I saw how it touched people and how it changed lives. A song sometimes can reach people more than a sermon. And so because I witnessed that firsthand from people, you know, coming up to me after I ministered, singing to me, "You just don't know how you blessed me. You just don't know what I was going through and how this blessed me." To me, that's not something I would have been able to get out of R&B music. So I always knew that my calling was to sing gospel. And because the gift that God gave me is so unique, I wouldn't have it any other way, because he gave me the gift, I feel, to use it to break chains, to destroy yokes. And that's what I do.
0: Okay. Well, talking about the musical end, give me some of your musical influences, listening to the single we're getting ready to hear in just a little bit. Give me some of your musical influences, and you don't have to keep them in the gospel arena if you had any secular or classical or anything. Give me some of your musical influences.
1: Well, one of my favorites is CeCe Winans. I love Yolanda Adams, Mary Mary. I am a very big Patti LaBelle fan, Aretha Franklin. And so those are some of my favorites. Shirley Caesar, because all of them have very unique sounds, very unique voices. And so those are some of the influences that when I listen to them, they do something for me. And so I enjoy listening to their music.
0: Okay. Well, let's talk about your single, "God Still Loves Me," as you classified it as a personal testimony. So talk about, you know, the origin of how "God Still Loves Me" came about.
1: So "God Still Loves Me," came about 20 years ago, actually. I wrote the song, we recorded it, and times were really different then. You know, you didn't have all these podcasts and where you could do radio interviews from home, you know, that kind of thing. Things have really changed with the digital platforms and things that we have. So we tried it about 20 years ago, but the message of the song remains the same. 20 years ago is when I was struggling to find my way. And so I wrote this song. I was in that spiritual warfare place where I knew that God was calling me, but I did not understand. I'm like, "God, you know, you could have called anybody else. I have other siblings, you know." I'm like, "You could have called any of them. Why me?" And there's a line in the song that says, "I guess I'll never understand just why you chose me for this destiny and this ministry," because I could not understand it. I was like, "God, you know, I've got things going on in my life, you know, I'm not perfect. And what is it that you see in me?" And so I'm also an educator. And so I always tell my kids, you know, even a broken crayon still colors. And so what I had to realize in my life is that even in my brokenness and even in my wounded places, and even with me being at a crossroad trying to figure all of it out, because you can be in church all of your life, but you don't have a personal relationship with Christ. And that's where I was. I had been in the church since a child, growing up with my father being a pastor, my mom being a first lady. And so I was always in church, but until I got that personal relationship, like that Damascus Road experience, I was struggling. And so when I developed a personal relationship with God, it hit different for me. And that's when I knew, okay, this calling is real. And so this song was a place of me saying, "God, you know, I you know, I'm not perfect. I don't always do right in my father's sight, but you let me know, even still with that you still love me." And so it was a personal testimony of God's love, God's forgiveness and God's acceptance, even when we don't feel worthy, God can still use us.
0: Amen. I was going to ask you for an inspirational little quick segment, but I think you've already touched that in your personal, in your story about the song. So before we get ready to hear God Still Loves Me, why don't you tell the people around the world that's listening in to Gospel Vibrations how they can connect with you via the social networks?
1: 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I am on via Facebook, Pastor Ethiopia Ken Cooper, my Facebook page. You can connect with me through Newtown Records, which is the label that I record. My manager and producer, Mr. Sean Newton. And just leave me a message, reach out to me, and we will certainly get back with you.
0: All righty. Well, Pastor Cooper, or Pastor C, I want to thank you for being a guest here on Gospel Vibrations. May God continue to bless you and your crusade and touching and inspiring the masses to bring them into Christ and helping them in their personal walk.
1: And thank you so much for having me on your show. God bless you.
0: All right, that is Pastor Ethiopia Kent Cooper. And as my motto is, whenever you see her, be sure to give her some love, because she would definitely give you some love back. And here is the single, God Still Loves Me. Well, I can say God always is going to love all of us. And after that, you'll receive the retro selection of the day. A couple more selections, and I'll be back to take us to our exodus. This is the fastest 60 minutes on Gospel Radio. This is God's show. This is Gospel Vibrations.

The last word has come upon us before we head into our final selection here on Gospel Vibrations. But I will leave you with this, like I always do. Love God, love yourself, and then love someone. And remember that Christ loves you and died and paid the price on Calvary that you may have eternal life. Salvation is definitely free. All it takes is the utterance of your lips and accepting Him as your Lord and personal Savior. Here are the ways where you can communicate with me at any time. You can use the handle of MelvinJordan71 over on the social sites of Instagram, TikTok, or X. The name Melvin Jordan over on LinkedIn. You can use that name also of Melvin Jordan or Melvin Jordan II on Facebook.

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And while you're over there on Facebook, be sure to stop by our Gospel Vibrations page over there. 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And remember that you have been commissioned from Matthew 28:19 to go out and spread the gospel and let the lost know that the wells of salvation can be obtained as long as they accept Jesus Christ as their Lord and personal Savior. 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And I want to give a big thank you to our special guest on this edition, Pastor Ethoya Kent Cooper. Thank you for dropping by, spreading some love, and letting us know about your single, God Still Loves Me. 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Be good, be safe. Remember to respect yourself and respect others. Continue to uplift, inspire, and encourage. But most of all, hashtag be amazing in any and all things that you do. And taking us into our Exodus for our final selection here, here's another inspirational word from the group, The Family. And they say, all you have to do is believe. And this has been another edition of The Fastest 60 Minutes on Gospel Radio today. This is God's show. This is Gospel Vibrations.

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1: 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OPM Kaibigan. Authorities serve the arrest warrant against former House Speaker Martin Romualdez at Cardinal Santos Medical Center on Monday, where he remains confined for a cardiovascular ailment and unstable pressure. Interior Secretary John Vic Remulla confirmed that the warrant had been served and said Romualdez is now deprived of liberty. Romualdez was rushed to the hospital shortly after the Office of the Ombudsman filed a $7.44 billion plunder case against him and three others. The warrants state that no bail is recommended. The court also issued hold departure orders against all four accused. Oil prices keep climbing following renewed tensions between the United States and Iran last week, with both sides exchanging attacks and raising concerns over disruptions to oil flows through the Strait of Hormuz. A Saudi-flagged crude oil tanker was also hit by unidentified projectiles while approaching the Strait of Hormuz, killing two Filipino seafarers. The Strait of Hormuz is a critical passageway for around 20% of the world's oil supply. Two Moro men were killed in an ambush in Barangay Campo, Paglat, Maguindaon del Sur on Monday. They were riding together on a motorcycle when they were attacked by gunmen in a residential area. The mamayintas both died instantly from multiple gunshot wounds sustained in the attack. Their assailants immediately fled on a getaway motorcycle, leaving both victims sprawled on the ground.
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3: Good morning. It's been a strange week, but we've returned to school, taking special needs children to their school and returning each day. Some new faces, but everyone's smiling each day. A blessing for sure. Pastor Mike is still in Albania, teaching and ministering, and with the team, we're ready to bring you another uplifting hour. Remember, life isn't about waiting for the storm to pass, it's about learning to dance in the wind. Whatever life throws at us, we can overcome. With Mike, Jenny, Amy, Anita, and Stephanie, my name is Keith, and this is the Sunday Hour.
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That was I Love You Lord, featuring Rebecca Hart. To contact us, our email is sheepinsolitude@outlook.com. Jenny has sent these words for us this week, Hebrews 12, verse 14 to 15. Make every effort to live in peace with everyone and to be holy. Without holiness, no one will see the Lord. See to it that no one falls short of the grace of God, and that no bitter root grows up to cause trouble and defile many. Jenny says if you live and work with other people, then you will know that egos and tempers can rise and misunderstandings can occur. But we're all called to love one another. To do this, we need patience, kindness, understanding and forgiveness. Let your words and actions reflect Jesus.

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1: From the Church of God in Hong Kong, Amy is with us now with her Sunday Hour words.
2: Good evening, Keith. Your weekly email verse is the one of God's promise I'm holding on to. Thank you for your thoughts and sharing this encouragement. Truly, His words is our strong tower. This evening, I'm reading from the book of James, chapter 4, verse 10, and it says, "Humble yourselves before the Lord, and He will lift you up." Every fruitful tree tells a story, not just by the fruit it bears, but by what that fruit does to its branches. Have you noticed? The branch with the most fruit is usually not the highest one. As more fruit grows, the branch bends lower. The same is true in our lives. When God is working in our hearts, the fruit He grows in us should never make us proud. Instead, it makes us more humble, because we know that every good thing in us comes from His grace, not from our own strength. Real spiritual fruit doesn't lead to pride. It leads to gratitude. It doesn't point people to us. It points them to God, the one who makes every fruit grow. So if people see more fruit in our lives, may they also see hearts that are willing to bow before God, because the branches that bear the most fruit are often the ones that bend the lowest. The call to humility. This verse is a direct action verb, a command, to acknowledge your dependence on God. It requires a posture of sincere submission rather than an outward display of false humility, the promise. The phrase, "He will lift you up," represents God's grace and timing. Instead of demanding recognition or fighting for worldly status, you rely on God to elevate you. Surrendering to God is the ultimate solution to finding peace and avoiding interpersonal judgment. When you submit to God's will and trust His timing, He promises to honor and exalt you. Gracious Heavenly Father, thank you that you have so clearly set out the criteria for your children to humble ourselves before your throne of grace. Thank you for the promise that when I am ready and willing to humble myself before you, then in your grace, you will lift me up and set my feet on the rock of my salvation. Keep my heart humble before you and my eyes fixed on you. In Jesus' name I pray. Amen.

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2: Good morning. My words today come from 1 Corinthians chapter 13, verse 4 to 13. Love is patient. Love is kind. It does not envy. It does not boast. It is not proud. It does not dishonor others. It is not self-seeking. It is not easily angered. It keeps no record of wrongs. Love does not delight in evil, but rejoices with the truth. It always protects, always trusts, always hopes, always perseveres. Love never fails. And now these three remain: faith, hope, and love. But the greatest of these is love. The Apostle Paul wrote these verses in the first book of Corinthians. He emphasizes that without love, miraculous deeds and grand gestures are empty. True love is revealed through our actions. Love is proven by what we do for others, making it the greatest virtue that outlives all else. It was God's eternal love for humanity that drove his only Son, Jesus, to the cross to die for our sins. Jesus suffered terribly when he was condemned to death, not because he did anything wrong, but because of our iniquities. He went willingly, knowing all that he would have to endure to bring us back to his Father in heaven, to bridge the gulf that was opened through our wrongdoing and ensure us a place with him in heaven at the end of our time here on earth. That is love. Can you play One Thing Remains by Jesus Culture?

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1: Pastor, mentor, and very dear friend, Pastor Mike is in Albania still with his teaching and ministry, but he did send us these words.
2: Hope you're enjoying today's version of the Sunday Hour. I am once again honored to be able to speak with you. Many thanks to our listening audience for tuning in, and thanks to our production team and Keith T for putting all of this together, giving me the opportunity to share from God's Word. Today, I was considering and praying about how I should share, and the verse that I really wanted to talk about was John chapter 14, verse 23. Jesus replies to Judas, not Judas Iscariot, but the other disciple, Judas, and he says, "Anyone who loves me will obey my teaching. My Father will love them, and we will come to them and make our home with them." This simple verse could easily get lost in all of the profound teaching of the Word of God. And yet, in its simplicity, it offers us such an amazing nugget of truth about getting close to God. I struggled for many years to find my faith, to come to a place of being able to know who I thought God was and to understand how God wanted me to interact with Him. And then as a Christian, I struggled trying to know how it is we're to do this thing, this relationship with Jesus, and how we're to, which doctrines and which dogmas we're to honor and respect, which disciplines are we to give priority to, how are we to live our lives, what does it mean to be spiritual, do I need to have a gift of tongues, do I need to have a baptism of the Holy Spirit, do I need to have an immersion and a water baptism, am I doing it right, am I praying right, are there special words? On and on and on, my mind would race for years as I studied the Word of God, as I tried to assimilate to the church, and I tried to grow close to God. And yet, Jesus puts it in very plain terms, as is often the case. Anyone who loves me will obey my teaching. Very simple. If you love Jesus, do what he says. What does he say? He says to love God with all our heart, to love our neighbor as ourself. He even goes on to say that is the sum of the law and the prophets. So obeying his teaching is loving other people, allowing the fruits of the Spirit, love, joy, peace, kindness, goodness, faithfulness, gentleness, and self-control to be our guiding light in the way that we interact with others. So it's really not that difficult or that esoteric. It's just that we have to discipline ourselves to treat others with love, respect, mercy, kindness, to obey Jesus' command. And his command is to love others as he has loved us. So, anyone who loves me will obey my teaching. Then the second part, my Father will love them, and we will come to them. So the dynamic of obedience brings us into God's presence and favor. And he joins us. He comes to us. And it says, we will come to them and make our home with them. By obedience to the simple truths, to love God with all our heart and our neighbor as ourselves, to focus on the gifts of the Spirit, to get rid of anything in our life that hinders us, slows us down in our ability to love. This simple act of obedience brings our relationship with God into greater depth, brings us into greater awareness, brings us into greater presence within and without as God makes his home with us. So daily, what is our discipline? To seek to be lovers of others with mercy, with grace, with kindness, with joy, with gentleness, with meekness, having an even temper, not being prone to outbursts, not being prone to envy, focused on justice, loving our brother as ourself. Simple truths, difficult disciplines, but not something we can't do. Have a great Sunday.
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Jose Julio brings us this message to all our 2,400 members from our national and international Parkinson's and neurological diseases community from around the world. Let us gather together to pray, express gratitude, and seek God's strength and healing for Massi Namasti from Italy, Christoph Barthowick from Poland, Tom Nunn and Michael Fowling from the USA. From Scripture, the Lord will protect you from all sickness, from Deuteronomy 7:15. Jose says, you never know how strong you are until being strong is your only choice. That was a quote from Bob Marley. Jose says, can you play Goodness of God, please? Of course we can. And here it is.

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0: Stephanie is with us now with her Sunday Hour words from Psalm 3.
2: Good morning. This week I wanted to share this with you all. From Psalms 3, this is verse 5 to 6. I lay down and slept. I awoke, for the Lord has sustained me. I will not be afraid of tens of thousands of people who have set themselves against me all around. We know there is no fear of people who stand against us when our Lord is our refuge and our place of safety.
0: Joanne in Edinburgh has asked if I can play Evidence. Of course we can, Joanne. This is Elevation Worship.
3: We're moving. We're moving. We're moving. We're moving from death to life. We're moving from darkness to light. We're moving from defeat to victory tonight. Somebody's crossing over from shame to grace tonight. Somebody's moving from fear to faith tonight. Jump up on your feet. Somebody's moving from sorrow to joy tonight.

0: from Mark 2, 23 to 24. On Sabbath, Jesus was going through the grain fields, and as his disciples walked along, they began to pick some heads of grain. The Pharisees said to him, "Look, why are they doing what is unlawful on the Sabbath?" "Lord, help me to look beyond rules and see people as you do. Teach me to choose compassion over judgment and to walk in grace in my everyday life."
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You know, this is why we do what we do. We want God to be glorified through our worship so that people who don't know him would want to know him. And you know, God made it pretty easy for us. He was willing to send his only begotten son. His son was willing to give his life. And because he died on the cross for our sins, all we have to do is believe and we can be saved. The Bible says in Romans 10 and 9 that if you confess with your mouth the Lord Jesus and believe in your heart that God has raised him from the dead, that you will be saved. It's just that easy. And I want to ask you to accept Jesus into your heart, because I know for sure that that will be the best decision you have ever made and the best one you will ever make. Jesus changes everything. He gives you life. He gives you hope. He gives you peace. He heals your body. But you know what? The greatest miracle of all is that when we leave here, we get to be in his presence forever. It's eternal salvation. It never runs out. His love never ends. It never runs out. But you have to receive this gift. And so if you want it tonight, repeat after me. Dear Heavenly Father, I come to you in the name of your Son, Jesus. I believe that he died on the cross for my sins. And I believe on the third day you raised him from the grave. I confess I'm a sinner, but I believe you're my Savior. Forgive me of my sins. I invite you into my heart. Be the Lord of my life for the rest of my life. 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In Jesus' name I pray. 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You know what? He's your future. He's your hope. He's the anchor of your soul. 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
3: Authorities served the arrest warrant against former House Speaker Martin Romualdez at Cardinal Santos Medical Center on Monday, where he remains confined for a cardiovascular ailment and unstable pressure. Interior Secretary John Vic Romula confirmed that the warrant had been served and said Romualdez is now deprived of liberty. Romualdez was rushed to the hospital shortly after the Office of the Ombudsman filed a $7.44 billion plunder case against him and three others. The warrants state that no bail is recommended. The court also issued hold departure orders against all four accused. Oil prices keep climbing following renewed tensions between the United States and Iran last week, with both sides exchanging attacks and raising concerns over disruptions to oil flows through the Strait of Hormuz. A Saudi-flagged crude oil tanker was also hit by unidentified projectiles while approaching the Strait of Hormuz, killing two Filipino seafarers. The Strait of Hormuz is a critical passageway for around 20% of the world's oil supply. Two Moro men were killed in an ambush in Barangay Campo, Paglat, Maguindao del Sur on Monday. They were riding together on a motorcycle when they were attacked by gunmen in a residential area. The mamayintas both died instantly from multiple gunshot wounds sustained in the attack. Their assailants immediately fled on a getaway motorcycle, leaving both victims sprawled on the ground.

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OPM Kaibigan. Authorities serve the arrest warrant against former House Speaker Martin Romualdez at Cardinal Santos Medical Center on Monday, where he remains confined for a cardiovascular ailment and unstable pressure. Interior Secretary John Vic Remulla confirmed that the warrant had been served and said Romualdez is now deprived of liberty. Romualdez was rushed to the hospital shortly after the Office of the Ombudsman filed a $7.44 billion plunder case against him and three others. The warrants state that no bail is recommended. The court also issued hold departure orders against all four accused. Oil prices keep climbing following renewed tensions between the United States and Iran last week, with both sides exchanging attacks and raising concerns over disruptions to oil flows through the Strait of Hormuz. A Saudi-flagged crude oil tanker was also hit by unidentified projectiles while approaching the Strait of Hormuz, killing two Filipino seafarers. The Strait of Hormuz is a critical passageway for around 20% of the world's oil supply. Two Moro men were killed in an ambush in Barangay Campo, Paglat, Maguindaon del Sur on Monday. They were riding together on a motorcycle when they were attacked by gunmen in a residential area. The mamayintas both died instantly from multiple gunshot wounds sustained in the attack. Their assailants immediately fled on a getaway motorcycle, leaving both victims sprawled on the ground.

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OPM Kaibigan. Authorities serve the arrest warrant against former House Speaker Martin Romualdez at Cardinal Santos Medical Center on Monday, where he remains confined for a cardiovascular ailment and unstable pressure. Interior Secretary John Vic Remulla confirmed that the warrant had been served and said Romualdez is now deprived of liberty. Romualdez was rushed to the hospital shortly after the Office of the Ombudsman filed a $7.44 billion plunder case against him and three others. The warrants state that no bail is recommended. The court also issued hold departure orders against all four accused. Oil prices keep climbing following renewed tensions between the United States and Iran last week, with both sides exchanging attacks and raising concerns over disruptions to oil flows through the Strait of Hormuz. A Saudi-flagged crude oil tanker was also hit by unidentified projectiles while approaching the Strait of Hormuz, killing two Filipino seafarers. The Strait of Hormuz is a critical passageway for around 20% of the world's oil supply. Two Moro men were killed in an ambush in Barangay Campo, Paglat, Maguindaon del Sur on Monday. They were riding together on a motorcycle when they were attacked by gunmen in a residential area. The mamayintas both died instantly from multiple gunshot wounds sustained in the attack. Their assailants immediately fled on a getaway motorcycle, leaving both victims sprawled on the ground.

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OPM Kaibigan. Authorities serve the arrest warrant against former House Speaker Martin Romualdez at Cardinal Santos Medical Center on Monday, where he remains confined for a cardiovascular ailment and unstable pressure. Interior Secretary John Vic Remulla confirmed that the warrant had been served and said Romualdez is now deprived of liberty. Romualdez was rushed to the hospital shortly after the Office of the

0: ombudsman, filed a $7.44 billion plunder case against him and three others. The warrants state that no bail is recommended. The court also issued hold departure orders against all four accused. Oil prices keep climbing following renewed tensions between the United States and Iran last week, with both sides exchanging attacks and raising concerns over disruptions to oil flows through the Strait of Hormuz. A Saudi-flagged crude oil tanker was also hit by unidentified projectiles while approaching the Strait of Hormuz, killing two Filipino seafarers. The Strait of Hormuz is a critical passageway for around 20% of the world's oil supply. Two Moro men were killed in an ambush in Barangay Campo, Paglat, Maguindaon del Sur on Monday. They were riding together on a motorcycle when they were attacked by gunmen in a residential area. The mamayintas both died instantly from multiple gunshot wounds sustained in the attack. Their assailants immediately fled on a getaway motorcycle, leaving both victims sprawled on the ground. All day be noise.
1: Well, hello. How are you? Are you okay?
2: Your favorite romantic songs with Tony Lloyd. Love from
1: Tony. And may I be the last person to wish you a Happy New Year? Ha! Give us a new Dina Carroll, please. Ooh-ooh. Let's hope 2026 will be the perfect year.

her voice, Steena Carroll and The Perfect Year, and Love from Tony. It's Tony Lloyd with you on your favourite radio station with loads of love songs as we lurch into 2026. Made it another one. Just about, only just. Oh, I've got a few surprises coming up in the show. I'll tell you all about those very soon. Hang on.

Was that all right? Can I stay with you through the years, please? On this fabulous radio station, it's Love from Tony with Kenny Rogers through the years. Coming up in the show, we have a couple of little surprises for you. You know how I love to surprise you. I love to treat you. And I've got a real big treat coming up for you very, very soon on the show. In fact, a couple, looking at my list. And in the next hour, the double dose of romance, two from... This might make you smile. Two from Val Dunican. He was amazing. What a voice. Val Dunican on the way in the next hour. Two back-to-back from him on the double dose of romance on Love from Tony.

0: Atlantic Star and Always on Love from Tony. This is Tony Lloyd on your favourite radio station. Thank you so much for listening. We do this every week, you know, just about. As long as everything works, then then you get loads of love from me every week on this station. And many others as well. Now, if you'd like a particular message for somebody on a future Love from Tony in 2026, yes, I know we're there. And just go to the special portal that I built, especially for you, my dearest listener, to get in touch with me and other things. Just go to lovefromtony.com. It's easy to remember, isn't it? Lovefromtony.com. And there you can send me a message just in a couple of clicks. You can do it on a phone. You can do it on an iPad. You can do it on a laptop. You can do it on a desktop. If whatever takes your fancy, really. I quite like desktops. Somebody that's done that already is Brenda, isn't it? Brenda, welcome to the show. She said, Tony, I love the show. Please, can you say hi to Dave? We listen in Liverpool every week, and we love all the love songs. Can you just say Happy New Year to Dave? Lots of love to you, Dave, from Brenda. Amanda is listening down under in Australia, and she said, the same, really. Love the show. Thank you very much for all the love songs. And can you say hi to my boyfriend, Richard? Happy New Year to you. And lots of love to you, Richard, from Amanda. And who's that? I can't read my writing. Terry, he's listening in Birmingham. Aren't you Terry? Can I call you Tel? I bet people do. He said, Tony, can you, in fact, he says, Tone, can you say hi to my wife, Sue, and just tell her I'll see her very soon. Lots of love and Happy New Year. Okay, and now a special treat now. You know Annie, who sings my little jingle, and she does the double dose romance thing as well. This is Annie Skates.
1: Love from Tony.
0: Well, she did all the vocal arranging for this recording with Cliff Richard singing Millennium Prayer, with all the vocals arranged by Annie. Have a listen to this.

Cliff Richard and Millennium Prayer. You might have might remember seeing that on television. They had the revolving stage and loads of kids from the Chicken Shed Theatre Company, and Annie and the crew from Capital Voices doing all the backing vocals and everything. It was quite a production. Fantastic. Well worth watching. If you want to have a look at that, then you can. If you just search for Capital Voices on YouTube, it's there. It's there somewhere. You'll find it. Okay, more surprises coming up a bit later in the show. It's a surprise for me as well sometimes, I tell you. It's Tony Lloyd on your favourite radio station. This is Love from Tony and Barry Manilow.

Chicago, of course, and You're the Inspiration on Love from Tony. Before that, Barry Manilow. And looks like we made it through 2025. This is the first Love from Tony in 2026 on your favourite radio station. You're very welcome. Another romantic song lined up for you. It's here in just a tick.

Daniel Bedingfield. And if you're not the one, I don't know who is. This is Tony Lloyd on your favourite radio station. Loads and loads more. Look at the list. Look, have you seen this list of love songs I've got for you lined up? We've still got another hour to go with a double dose of romance as well on the way to back-to-back from Val Doonican, no less. But now, Earth and a Fire, and After the Love Is Gone, on Love from Tony. You're welcome.

Just love a bit of Earth, Wind & Fire. And After the Love Has Gone on Love from Tony. But it's okay. She came back. At least for a bit, anyway. Or maybe a lot. This is Love from Tony on your favourite radio station. Coming up in the next hour, the double dose of romance. Two back-to-back uninterrupted tracks from the one and only Val Dunicum. And a little warning in advance, you need to, if you've got some big bass speakers, you need to watch out they don't get blown by Val Dunicum's voice in the next hour.

0: course, and make believe it's your first time, the special album version just for you. It's Tony Lloyd on your favourite radio station every week with loads and loads of love songs and a whole lot more. Coming up in a second, we have the double dose of romance, don't we, Annie?
1: It's Tony's double dose of romance.
0: It is. And two this week from Val Dunica. Now, this guy, if you've got bass speakers, you may need to turn your bass speakers down a little bit, because Val's voice was just so low on occasions. Incredible. I've got, he'll have to go in a moment. He certainly will. And to start off the double dose, it's the special years.

remember Val Dunican on telly in the rocking chair and the cardigan? And what a voice. He'll have to go. And before that, the special years on the Double Dose of Romance. Time now to wake you up and speed things up just for one song, because this is great. It's the Eagles and No More Cloudy Days on Love from Tony. This is Tony Lloyd on your favourite radio station every week with loads of great love songs. You're very welcome.

0: That's Harriet and Mountain. She sounds like Karen Carpenter. And very successful indeed. Right, this is Love from Tony. Now, you know Annie who does this. She sings this.
1: Love from Tony.
0: She recorded a really great version of Walking in the Air. Do you remember Ali Jones doing it from The Snowman, the cartoon film? Well, Annie has sung it even better. Have a listen to this. It's very, very good.

voice. That's Annie Skates and Walking in the Air, originally by Ellie Jones. I think Annie's version's better. What do you think? Let me know at lovefromtony.com. Oh, there's a challenge. Okay. Terry's been in touch through lovefromtony.com, haven't you, Terry? And he said, we're on our way from Essex to a place called Vera. I think that's somewhere in sort of the north of England somewhere, I think. And he says, can you tell my wife, Emma, how much I love her? Which I gather is a great deal. So thanks for that, Terry. Thanks for getting in touch. If you'd like a mention on a future Love From Tony show, then just go to lovefromtony.com and you can send me a message through there. And you can listen to Love From Tony shows again, if you like. More in a moment.

fabulous Lionel Richie and Lady, of course. And before that, James Ingram and Just Once, but a new special version just for you, my dear listener. It's Tony Lloyd on your favourite radio station with Love from Tony. I think 2026 is going to be a year to sort things out. I'm sort of trying to be positive. Personally, 25 was very up and down for me. Very. And 26 is going to be my year, I reckon. Hello, Tracy. Tracy's listening in Ireland, aren't you? She said nice things about the show. That's very kind of you, Tracy. She said, can you say hi to my boyfriend, Charles, and just give him all my love. Well, you never know. Happy New Year. All the best for 2026. Chloe is in California listening there. Auntie Chloe, thanks for listening to this station. And she said, can you say hi to my husband, Bob? And I love you very much, and Happy New Year to you as well. And Frances listens in London every week, don't you, Frances? She's a regular to the show. She said, Tony, can you say hi to Steve and just tell him I love him very much? Of course I can. Of course.

McCartney and Wings and My Love on Love from Tony. And before that, Mariah, of course, and Hero. Now, if you go to lovefromtony.com, which is the special portal I've built just for you, my dear listener, and you click on one of the menu items, Music Stories Podcast, then you can listen to nearly 200 interviews I've done with people in the music industry. And episode 181 was with Tony Hadley, formerly of Spandau Ballet, as you know. He's just a joy to interview. I have several times. And he's released a new single with Tony Christie. You know, he's on the way to Amarillo. Other versions. And it's really, really good. I play a little bit in the interview. 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Okay, lurching towards the end of another show, but plenty more to squeeze in if you will allow me. More romance and a

That's Olivia Dean, and it isn't perfect, but it might be, from one of the Bridget Jones films. I can't remember which one. This is Tony Lloyd. Okay, lurching towards the end of another Love from Tony New Year program. Can't believe it's 2026. I keep checking, you know, and it is, you know. Let's have a bit of Whitney and Run to You on Love from Tony.

Yes, Whitney Houston, Run to You on Love from Tony. That's almost it. Thank you so much for listening to Love from Tony. It's been Tony Lloyd on your favourite radio station every week. You take care of yourself, okay? Until next time, be good. Be nice to people. Don't take any hassle from anybody, okay? That's my advice. Here comes the Spice Girls, of course.

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1: 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OPM Kaibigan. Authorities serve the arrest warrant against former House Speaker Martin Romualdez at Cardinal Santos Medical Center on Monday, where he remains confined for a cardiovascular ailment and unstable pressure. Interior Secretary John Vic Remulla confirmed that the warrant had been served and said Romualdez is now deprived of liberty. Romualdez was rushed to the hospital shortly after the Office of the Ombudsman filed a $7.44 billion plunder case against him and three others. The warrants state that no bail is recommended. The court also issued hold departure orders against all four accused. Oil prices keep climbing following renewed tensions between the United States and Iran last week, with both sides exchanging attacks and raising concerns over disruptions to oil flows through the Strait of Hormuz. A Saudi-flagged crude oil tanker was also hit by unidentified projectiles while approaching the Strait of Hormuz, killing two Filipino seafarers. The Strait of Hormuz is a critical passageway for around 20% of the world's oil supply. Two Moro men were killed in an ambush in Barangay Campo, Paglat, Maguindaon del Sur on Monday. They were riding together on a motorcycle when they were attacked by gunmen in a residential area. The mamayintas both died instantly from multiple gunshot wounds sustained in the attack. Their assailants immediately fled on a getaway motorcycle, leaving both victims sprawled on the ground.
0: 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The new OPM Kaibigan.
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It's time to flow into the airways of love. This is the Heavy Storm, Quiet Storm, hosted by the Slow Jam Specialist, Melvin Jordan.

Over the numerous seasons that the Heavy Storm Quiet Storm has aired over the radio airwaves, it has brought you some great interview guests that has appeared here on this show. And we thank the Almighty for longevity. Well, we started out with two guests that has appeared here on this show. Coming from the year of 1986, from his I Commit to Love project, it's Howard Hewitt with I'm For Real. And secondly, you heard from the year of 1989 from Mickey Howard from her self-titled project with Come Home to Me. I'm Melvin Jordan, your host for the best Quiet Storm show in the world today. This is The Heavy Storm. And on this day, I bring you Melvin's Groove, playing some music that I play when I'm not here on the radio airwaves. So for the next 110 minutes, I'm going to take you through the airwaves of love. And as you know, if you don't know, this segment is entitled The Vault, going through my vast array of musical files with the theme of exclamation. Just putting it out there and letting it be known. The next selection you will hear will come from the year of 1986. And his name is Freddie Jackson from the Just Like the First Time project. You will hear I Don't Want to Lose Your Love. And also in this set, you will hear from Mint Condition. And you will hear a duet from Lauryn Hill and D'Angelo. And I'll be back shortly to tell you more about the Heavy Storm Quiet Storm on this Melvin's Groove edition. Here's Freddie Jackson.

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You just heard the final selection in this bulk segment entitled Exclamation, coming from a previous Heavy Storm show interview guest alumni, and their names are Rough Ends from the 2002 project Someone to Love You. They put an exclamation point on Will You Be Mine, and it's my intentions for you and yours to continue that Will You Be Mine mindset while you listen into this show. I'm the Slow Jam Specialist. I am Melvin Jordan, and you're listening to the show that would definitely make your night soft and your bed warm. And this show is the soundtrack of emotions, but most importantly, it's the extraordinary and not the ordinary Quiet Storm show, but giving reference to my higher power. And I definitely want to thank you for taking the time out to listen into this affair. Here are the ways where you can communicate with me at any time. 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You can use the name of Melvin Jordan over on LinkedIn. Or you can email me at djheavy71@gmail.com. Heavy Storm does have features on this show, such as Soft Persuasion, for you to can enjoy the picks of the day. But also, let me reference a new radio network that is carrying the Heavy Storm Quiet Storm show. It is Soul Station Radio over in London, UK. Thank you, Nigel Thomas and staff at Soul Station Radio, for airing the Heavy Storm Quiet Storm on your airwaves. And let's talk about those picks of the day. And I do have four. And the first two come from previous Heavy Storm show interview alumni guests. The first one will come from none other than Layla Hathaway, and the song is entitled So In Love. And you will also hear from Tanya Nolan with Like Water. Then you will go to Chicago and hear from Slick J Adams with Some Brown Liquor. And then you'll hear from Michael Kilgore with Sing. I'll be back in a little bit, but enjoy the slow jams in the meantime. I'm MJ, and you're listening to the best Quiet Storm show in the world. This is The Heavy Storm. And here is Layla Hathaway.

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1: 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OPM Kaibigan. Authorities serve the arrest warrant against former House Speaker Martin Romualdez at Cardinal Santos Medical Center on Monday, where he remains confined for a cardiovascular ailment and unstable pressure. Interior Secretary John Vic Remulla confirmed that the warrant had been served and said Romualdez is now deprived of liberty. Romualdez was rushed to the hospital shortly after the Office of the Ombudsman filed a $7.44 billion plunder case against him and three others. The warrants state that no bail is recommended. The court also issued hold departure orders against all four accused. Oil prices keep climbing following renewed tensions between the United States and Iran last week, with both sides exchanging attacks and raising concerns over disruptions to oil flows through the Strait of Hormuz. A Saudi-flagged crude oil tanker was also hit by unidentified projectiles while approaching the Strait of Hormuz, killing two Filipino seafarers. The Strait of Hormuz is a critical passageway for around 20% of the world's oil supply. Two Moro men were killed in an ambush in Barangay Campo, Paglat, Maguindaon del Sur on Monday. They were riding together on a motorcycle when they were attacked by gunmen in a residential area. The mamayintas both died instantly from multiple gunshot wounds sustained in the attack. Their assailants immediately fled on a getaway motorcycle, leaving both victims sprawled on the ground.
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You heard from two iconic groups that has influenced music history. At the top, you heard from Earth, Wind, and Fire with an assist from one of my personal favorite artists, Raphael Sadiq, with Show Me the Way. And then you heard from Hall & Oates with a live version of Sarah Smile. You also heard from Keisha Cole with I Choose You. But now it's time to be persuaded with some soft persuasion, the erotic side of R&B, where you can definitely let those sinful delights hang out and do whatever you want. And you also receive the final word after soft persuasion or the final comments. But taking us into soft persuasion will be the sounds of Quincy Jones and friends as they take us into the Secret Garden. This is The Heavy Storm on this Melvin's Groove edition.

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You know that you can always depend on hearing nothing but the best in slow jams right here on the best quiet storm show in the world. This is The Heavy Storm. I'm Melvin Jordan. That has been my time, but my love for you is endless. Be sure to check us out again on a future edition of this show, and I hope that you've enjoyed Melvin's groove, getting a little insight of what I play when I'm not here on the radio airwaves, and maybe pick up on a little hints of maybe some things that I may be experiencing in my life as it pertains to love. Love yourself, but then love someone, and remember that Christ loves you and died and paid the price on Calvary, that you may have eternal life. Salvation is definitely free. All it takes the utterance of your lips and accepting Him as your Lord and personal Savior. And on a love note, I've been standing on this one for a long time. Love is more than words, it's a verb. In order to receive love, you definitely have to give love, because love definitely makes the world go around. 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Be good, be safe. Remember to respect yourself and respect others. Continue to lift, inspire, and encourage. But most of all, hashtag be amazing in any and all things that you do. And taking us to our final selection for our inspirational song of the day, it will come from Mariah Carey with Fly Like a Bird. Many days we feel discouraged or we feel knocked down, but we have to look to the Father above for power and strength to rise up. And when we rise up, we can definitely fly like a bird. But look to the Heavenly Father. Now He will definitely give you strength. And this has been another edition of the best quiet storm show in the world today, bar none. Often imitated, but never duplicated. 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

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OPM Kaibigan. Authorities served the arrest warrant against former House Speaker Martin Romualdez at Cardinal Santos Medical Center on Monday, where he remains confined for a cardiovascular ailment and unstable pressure. Interior Secretary John Vic Remulla confirmed that the warrant had been served and said Romualdez is now deprived of liberty. Romualdez was rushed to the hospital shortly after the Office of the Ombudsman filed a $7.44 billion plunder case against him and three others. The warrants state that no bail is recommended. The court also issued hold departure orders against all four accused. Oil prices keep climbing following renewed tensions between the United States and Iran last week, with both sides exchanging attacks and raising concerns over disruptions to oil flows through the Strait of Hormuz. A Saudi-flagged crude oil tanker was also hit by unidentified projectiles while approaching the Strait of Hormuz, killing two Filipino seafarers. The Strait of Hormuz is a critical passageway for around 20% of the world's oil supply. Two Moro men were killed in an ambush in Barangay Campo, Paglat, Maguindaon del Sur on Monday. They were riding together on a motorcycle when they were attacked by gunmen in a residential area. The mamayintas both died instantly from multiple gunshot wounds sustained in the attack. Their assailants immediately fled on a getaway motorcycle, leaving both victims sprawled on the ground.

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OPM Kaibigan. Authorities serve the arrest warrant against former House Speaker Martin Romualdez at Cardinal Santos Medical Center on Monday, where he remains confined for a cardiovascular ailment and unstable pressure. Interior Secretary John Vic Remulla confirmed that the warrant had been served and said Romualdez is now deprived of liberty. Romualdez was

approaching the Strait of Hormuz, killing two Filipino seafarers. The Strait of Hormuz is a critical passageway for around 20% of the world's oil supply. Two Moro men were killed in an ambush in Barangay Campo, Paglat, Maguindaon del Sur on Monday. They were riding together on a motorcycle when they were attacked by gunmen in a residential area. The mamayintas both died instantly from multiple gunshot wounds sustained in the attack. Their assailants immediately fled on a getaway motorcycle, leaving both victims sprawled on the ground.

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OPM Kaibigan. The Commission on Elections has ordered its former chairperson, Sheriff Abbas, to explain a social media post allegedly showing vote buying involving his candidacy as Cotabato congressman ahead of the 2026 Bangsamoro parliamentary election. The Commission on Elections ordered Abbas to submit a written answer or explanation within a non-extendable period of 24 hours from receipt of the show cause order. The poll body warned Abbas that failure to comply with the order would be considered a waiver of his right to be heard. President Ferdinand Marcos Jr. denied the arrest of his cousin, Leyte Rep. Martin Romualdez, was a staged drama. This comes amid criticism that the arrest of the former House Speaker for plunder was nothing but drama. Romualdez was arrested last week after the Sandiganbayan issued a warrant for the 7.4 billion pesos plunder case filed by the

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OPM Kaibigan. The Commission on Elections has ordered its former chairperson, Sheriff Abbas, to explain a social media post allegedly showing vote buying involving his candidacy as Cotabato congressman ahead of the 2026 Bangsamoro parliamentary election. The Commission on Elections ordered Abbas to submit a written answer or explanation within a non-extendable period of 24 hours from receipt of the show cause order. The poll body warned Abbas that failure to comply with the order would be considered a waiver of his right to be heard. President Ferdinand Marcos Jr. denied the arrest of his cousin, Leyte Rep. Martin Romualdez, was a staged drama. This comes amid criticism that the arrest of the former House Speaker for plunder was nothing but drama. Romualdez was arrested last week after the Sandiganbayan issued a warrant for the 7.4 billion pesos plunder case filed by the ombudsman.

0: did you?
1: It's the weekend. My beautiful bride here at my side. Hello, Heidi. How are you?
2: Hello, I'm well. And yourself?
1: I also am well. I'm excited to visit with Sissy from Family Affair. Her real name is Kathy Garver. She's been in a ton of other movies and TV shows. She's been in movies since she was like a little kid. And now they're celebrating the 60th anniversary of Family Affair. It's called Family Affair 60th Anniversary, hosted by Kathy Garver on Catch Comedy. It's Sunday the 13th, so it's this weekend from 1 to 5 p.m. I'm going to get all the details in our show notes, but I'm going to chat with her all about that. That's pretty cool. I'm excited to chat with her coming up in a bit. Thanks for listening to the John and Heidi Show.

0: Welcome back to the show. Hey, hey, over here.
1: Hey, what?
0: No,
1: where?
0: We're over here, you guys.
1: Hello?
0: Yeah, yep. I just want to make sure everybody listening. I want to make sure everybody listening knows where we are here. We're right here. So
1: wave your
0: hands, you guys. Wave your hands so they can see us.
1: Whoop.
0: Okay, there you go. Okay, good. Now look over here. Pay attention to us because we are fun with Am and Dave and Aaron. And we are going to tell you some hot off the top news stories here. And this first one that we're going to tell you about is a man who was, now they say unalived.
1: Yeah.
0: Unalived. He was unalived by a sign that read, quote, everything's unmissable.
2: What?
0: Except for this sign. Yeah, a British man was unalived when a heavy sign reading everything's unmissable fell on him.
1: Golly.
0: At the big church festival.
2: Oh, literally.
0: In West Sussex. A strong gust of wind toppled the large sign above a sidewalk where visitors were walking. Witnesses heard a loud crack as the post broke, sending the sign crashing onto a group of people just like a giant fly swatter.
1: Oh, God. Wow.
0: It took 30 to 50.
1: Nice sound effect.
0: Thank you. It took 30 to 50 people to lift the sign.
1: Ooh.
0: Six others were injured, and that's unfortunate.
2: Wow.
0: So I think you have nothing to say about this one.
2: Oh.
0: We're going to we're going to give a little bit of respect.
2: Rest in peace.
0: Yeah, a little respect for this gentleman
1: moment
0: here.
1: Moment of silence.
0: Yeah,
1: maybe.
0: We're not making jokes on his behalf here, okay?
2: All right.
0: Instead, we'll play taps. Oh, we don't have anybody to play taps. Never mind. Okay, let's go on to the next one here. Maybe this doctor could play taps for us on his cello because he plays cello to calm his patients.
1: Nice.
0: Yeah, and listen to this. A California doctor was preparing U.S. Army veteran, speaking of taps, Leon Allen Lloyd, for a surgery to amputate both legs when the surgeon, Dr. Paul, Kalmanson, walked in with a cello.
1: Okay.
0: This is what we're hearing right now. This is the cello that's playing, and that's what this was a recording of his playing. So he was played for him for the day before the operation. Lloyd said the music gave him strength, confidence, and faith that he would, he could still participate in life after losing his legs. His family called the performance a beautiful example of compassion alongside medicine. And you know what, Darren? We didn't want to make a joke on the last story's behalf of that man who died, but you know what? The person who loses his legs, why don't we let's make a joke about this one, okay?
2: For my next number, here's Crazy Train by Ozzy Osbourne. Hey, that makes the room so much more relaxing.
0: On cello.
1: Yeah.
0: If it was on cello, it still would be nice. Yeah, I think I would relax to that.
2: Absolutely.
0: Okay, guys, that is it for this segment. We are going to return in just a little bit, so don't go far because we've got the trivia reveal. It's those questions we ask and the answers you come up with, and you know, let's see if we can get some answers right as well. But we're gonna be doing that next on Fun with Am and Dave O'Naren.
3: Young

0: Now, surveys and studies and such, think screenshotting something helps you remember? Think again. A new study suggests that saving something to your phone might actually make it less likely to stick in your brain. Seven experiments involving 892 college students, researchers found participants remembered less about images they did a screenshot of than things they simply viewed. Screenshotting also failed to improve memory from where information came from, freeing up brain power for other tasks or consistently helping with later learning. Researchers suspect hitting the screenshot might encourage your brain to just mentally check out or offload the responsibility of actually remembering things because, hey, I got it on my phone. There is an important catch. The findings apply to screenshots that were never reviewed again. So that folder of 3,000 screenshots is mostly just digital wallpaper. Do you ever do screenshots of something that you go, I need to know that?
1: I do.
0: I do as well. Here's when I do it. Like if we stay at an Airbnb and you send me if you send it to me, I'll just look in my message. But if somebody sends me, here's the password for the gate, I'll do a screenshot.
1: Yep, so that you've got it handy.
0: I'm never going to remember it otherwise. But that doesn't fit in this because I go back to it.
1: Yep.
0: But there are things where I'll see it on social media. I'm like, oh, I'm going to do a screenshot.
1: Like a recipe.
0: And then I never look at it again. So I feel as though this is true. Surveys and studies and such on the John and Heidi Show.

0: Okay, here we go. It's time for Random Funny Things on Fun with Em and Dave and Aaron.
1: Greetings, Earthlings.
2: Oh,
1: don't run.
2: Beat me up, Scotty.
1: Let's do this.
0: Well, this has nothing to do with that, but nope. That's a good start anyway. I like that. Okay, how about we do something that's fake first job facts.
2: Five times
0: fake
2: fast.
0: First job facts. Fake first job facts.
2: Good,
0: there we go. I like saying it that way, the proper way. I like saying it.
2: Yeah.
0: How about it will be exactly like the job description.
2: Never.
0: That was said.
2: Yeah, it never will
0: never
2: be.
0: Never will be.
2: Yeah.
0: Okay, that's a fake first job fact. Okay, and then what's another fake first job fact there, Amanda?
2: You'll probably be asked to wear a tasteful, stylish uniform.
0: Uh-huh. Yeah, of course you
2: polyester
0: will.
2: Polyester stripes.
0: And you'll, you know, won't be telling you that you're going to be sitting at the door there waving at people. And, okay,
2: flammable.
0: What else have we got here, Aaron? What are you going to be doing on your first job there that wasn't advertised properly?
1: It's good to always answer your boss's question with a question.
2: What do you mean by that?
0: Did you do this for me? Would you do that yourself?
1: Promotion coming your way.
0: Would you do that? Okay, how about this one here? Your mom can just write you a note if you miss work.
2: Oh, sure.
0: That's right.
2: Give it a try.
0: Well, that lends itself to my new tagline, children who grow up to be children. I'm not wrong.
2: Are we done with that
0: Never.
1: Right?
0: We're never end with that, okay? We're never done, and we are going to have this next one here. Amanda, what is it?
2: You'll never be replaced by a robot.
0: Oh my goodness. Oh, my goodness. So relevant today.
2: Yeah.
0: Aaron, you've got another fake first job fact. What is
1: it? Yes. Always use reply all.
2: That's a bad
0: fake first job fact. Yeah. How about this one here? You'll get a lot of respect from your coworkers, especially if you can do their jobs more efficiently than them.
2: Oh, sure.
0: They'll love you for
2: it. They will.
0: Yeah.
2: Yeah.
0: And then, Amanda, you've got another one.
2: You'll be promoted if you show up the first day with no pants on.
1: Oh, I like this job.
0: That's what happened here. That's how I'm on radio.
2: Yeah, I know.
0: I started in the mail room. You didn't know that?
1: Oh, goodness.
0: Oh, geez. Okay, and then what about this? This is the penultimate fake first job fact. What is it there, Aaron?
1: Red Lobster is hiring.
2: That's not a fact.
0: How is that fake?
1: They're hiring.
2: They're never hiring.
0: I thought they were, okay. How about this one here? The final fake first job fact. You'll love it.
1: Oh, I've
0: you
1: heard that
0: will
1: before.
0: Love it. We know.
2: Sure,
0: we know what's true. We know what's not true. We're not children. We're not children who grew up to be children.
2: Oh,
0: right?
2: Yeah.
0: Okay. Well, we are going to hand it over to Amanda, who's very mature, and she is going to tell us all about what happened in the music industry when she does what coming up next?
2: The Daily Music News.
0: That's right. We're going to be back doing more fun with Em and Dave and Aaron in just a bit.
3: 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The Commission on Elections has ordered its former chairperson, Sheriff Abbas, to explain a social media post allegedly showing vote buying involving his candidacy as Cotabato congressman ahead of the 2026 Bangsamoro parliamentary election. The Commission on Elections ordered Abbas to submit a written answer or explanation within a non-extendable period of 24 hours from receipt of the show cause order. The poll body warned Abbas that failure to comply with the order would be considered a waiver of his right to be heard. President Ferdinand Marcos Jr. denied the arrest of his cousin, Leyte Rep. Martin Romualdez, was a staged drama. This comes amid criticism that the arrest of the former House Speaker for plunder was nothing but drama. Romualdez was arrested last week after the Sandiganbayan issued a warrant for the 7.4 billion pesos plunder case filed by the ombudsman.

0: Heidi, did you know sunsets often appear red or orange because sunlight travels through more of Earth's atmosphere at any other time of the day at the end of the day? The shorter blue wavelengths scatter away, leaving the warmer colors, like the red and oranges, to reach your eyes. So that is why that is. That's kind of cool.
1: That is cool.
0: I think sunset is one of the most beautiful things God has given us.
1: I love sunsets.
0: And if you've got the right clouds and the right like landscape and the right sunset, that is just like a screensaver.
1: Breathtaking.
0: It's just, it is. It really, and if my wife is in the picture with it, it's just perfect. All right. We don't know everything, but now we know this.

0: Time now for the joke of the day with my beautiful bride, Heidi Small. What you got for me there, Heidi?
1: Well, I've got a couple because okay. This first one's really bad. So
0: these are my favorites. It's like this one's so bad, I need a backup.
1: How many lips does a flower have?
0: How many?
1: Tulips.
0: Tulips. See, it's a flower.
1: That's not funny. Okay. That's so dumb.
0: But it's accurate.
1: Why do mushrooms get invited to all the parties?
0: Why?
1: Because they're such fun guys.
0: Fun guys. See?
1: That one redeemed
0: you
1: me.
0: You did totally redeem yourself.
1: That redeemed
0: yourself.
1: Me.
0: That is Heidi Small with the joke of the day.

0: Everything's gnarly.
1: Time now for the scoop of the day. Food writer Michael Pollan says cooking at home more often can help you eat healthier and help reduce ultra-processed foods. He acknowledges that busy schedules and food costs can make that a little difficult, but suggests starting small. If you rarely cook, try to cook once a week. If you already do that, add 2 or 3 nights a week. Home cooking doesn't have to mean complicated or time-consuming meals. He adds that if you think you're too busy to cook at home, remember that we make time for things we value. And he points to the hours we spend scrolling on our phones.
2: True story.
1: Yeah. So we cook at home all the time. When I say we, I mean Heidi cooks.
2: I love to cook.
1: But every once in a while, you let me cook. And then I burn it. And then you're like, okay, I'm going to cook.
2: I'll take over.
1: The ultimate workout. Here's the thing. I have ADHD. I completely forget that I'm grilling. She's like, you're going to flip the steaks? I'm like, oh, steaks? I forgot. The ultimate workout may be the one you don't actually have to do. Scientists have developed a workout patch. Yeah.
2: What?
1: In experiments on mice, it delivered some surprising health benefits without any physical exertion.
2: What?
1: They injected about 6 million muscle cells beneath the animal's skin. They were formed in a patch that continuously contracted. So essentially, like you're always doing sit-ups. Provided nonstop mini workouts. The treated mice gained muscle mass, bone density, and strength endurance while also showing improved immune function and fewer signs of liver damage or inflammation. Some even perform better in a test in a maze. What do you think of that, Heidi?
2: I don't like that at all.
1: Researchers hope this approach could eventually help people who are unable to exercise, although they stress it could not replace many benefits of real physical activity. So they're saying, you know, don't do this just to do it. But like if there are people who are maybe not able to,
2: right,
1: for some
2: not
1: reason,
2: able to move or
1: yeah,
2: something.
1: So that's interesting stuff. That is your scoop of the day on the John and Heidi Show.

0: 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Excited to visit with Courtney Gaines. We know Courtney from so many movies, and many of them are my favorite movies. We know him from Children of the Corn. I got to mention this one. I didn't tell you about this one ahead of time because I wanted to get your reaction to it. The Burbs is one of our favorite movies of all time, Courtney.
1: Yeah, when I started doing conventions about 15 years ago, I found out that The Burbs had just a huge cult following. Like, Children of the Corn and The Burbs are my two biggest things I saw at shows.
0: And when I did an interview not too long ago with Corey Feldman, I had mentioned The Burbs, and he goes, man, a lot of people love that movie. And they do. It's just such a fun movie. And it didn't get nearly as much exposure as it shouldn't have gotten.
1: No, that's why I said, it was one of those things to become a cult classic. It was really, without the VHS and DVD, it would have never grown to be what it is.
0: And when you think about it, it's Tom Hanks, and, you know, we've got Carrie Fisher, and I mean, just the cast, this amazing cast, and there are still people that will go, what is this movie? I've never heard of it. So do yourself a favor, folks. Watch The Burbs.
1: It's a fun movie.
0: And you're still doing movies, and you're still doing music, which I think is pretty cool as well. We're going to talk about the music in a second, but we're sneaking up on Halloween. And like I said, people know you for some of these other movies that they watch every year right before Halloween, Children of the Corn and The Burbs and things like that. But you've got this new film that you're a part of. Let's talk about this one that's coming out right now.
1: Right. So it's called The Barn Part 3. The director, a guy named Justin Seaman, this is 10 years he's been doing this trilogy. It's a very low budget, independent horror project that has a real fan base at this point, though. And this one, The Barn 3, was his biggest endeavor financially and such. And it is just absolutely killing it in the horror film festival circuit. It's literally in a festival every week for like 2 months. And it's culminating in two huge festivals, one called Fright Fest in the UK, which is massive. It's one of the biggest. And then Sitges Film Festival in Spain, which is the biggest sci-fi horror festival in Europe. So it's absolutely killing it. And I think it just came out. I just saw something on IMDb today. I think it's just got released in the UK. So it's finally getting out there on a release as well, which is cool.
0: Very cool. I'm going to have to look for that. I've not seen The Barn 1 or 2, so I'm going to have to watch those before I watch The Barn 3. But I did watch the trailer for this one, and it's funny, but it's scary, but it's my kind of movie. And you do a good job of picking movies that are just awesome movies.
1: Honestly, I've gotten lucky a lot of the time, especially my 80s run. I did a lot of independent films that got picked up by studios. It was just right place, right time in 80s teen cinema history. It wasn't like I was so shrewd choosing them. I was just happy to have work.
0: Well, and when you think about some of the biggest films of all time, you had a chance to be part of Back to the Future. Again, you were on the dance floor with McFly, a small role in a huge movie, though.
1: Yeah, I mean, well, one of the hugest trilogies of all time. So, yeah, it just to have any part in Back to the Future, to me, is an amazing thing. And so many people are in that movie that were people I was kind of coming up with at the same time and worked with later, like people like Billy Zane and J.J. Cohen. But I'd worked with Crispin Glover. The first thing I ever did was a little AFI film, which is the American Film Institute in California. And it's called, they ended up, three people have done the role he did. Big people, Sean Penn, him, and they call it the Beaver Trilogies now. He still says it's the best thing he ever did. But I have to tell the story because it's just crazy. So I'm rehearsing. First thing I've ever done, the guy's like, okay, you're kid smoking in the boys' room. I'm like, okay, and we're talking to this guy, and the door opens. And there's Crispin Glover dressed like Olivia Newton-John in Grease in that black outfit.
0: Now I got to see this. I've never heard of this movie. What is it called?
1: Oh, yeah. And he's just like, you know, doing the Crispin, like, hey, guys, how's it going? And I'm just like, who is this guy? This guy's an amazing actor. And then, you know, we went on to become, you know, we've been friends over the years and worked on a few things together. But when, you know, got Back to the Future, he went right to my trailer and I was like, hey, man, glad you're here. So it was like really good because I felt comfortable pushing him around and kicking him in the butt and things like that because I already knew that kind of actor he was, you know. So
0: that I love was great. Well, in addition to acting, you're also a musician and you've got a new rock album that's coming out right now as well. Let's talk about that. First of all, how long have you been doing music?
1: I've been writing since I was like 15. I had bands in L.A. When the whole 80s scene was happening in L.A. on the Strip, I had an acoustic band called The Gathering. That we were doing the coffee house scene. So it's a totally different thing, you know? And then I had a band called Ripple Street for a long time. And then when I left LA and moved to Savannah, Georgia in 2018. And then when the pandemic hit, 2020, I was just like, the unfinished business for me is to get out my music. So I've just been on a tear ever since then.
0: Well, I am going to throw a link to your music and also to the new movie, The Barn 3. It's all in the show notes for today at johnandheidishow.com. Our guest today for this Movie Star Monday, Courtney Gaines.

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OPM Kaibigan. The Commission on Elections has ordered its former chairperson, Sheriff Abbas, to explain a social media post allegedly showing vote buying involving his candidacy as Cotabato congressman ahead of the 2026 Bangsamoro parliamentary election. The Commission on Elections ordered Abbas to submit a written answer or explanation within a non-extendable period of 24 hours from receipt of the show cause order. The poll body warned Abbas that failure to comply with the order would be considered a waiver of his right to be heard. President Ferdinand Marcos Jr. denied the arrest of his cousin, Leyte Rep. Martin Romualdez, was a staged drama. This comes amid criticism that the arrest of the former House Speaker for plunder was nothing but drama. Romualdez was arrested last week after the Sandiganbayan issued a warrant for the 7.4 billion pesos plunder case filed by the ombudsman. OPM Kaibigan.